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1: So,

0: Therefore, I'm getting in on a Hyundai to an Alice and an Allison. It's clear as the ICI. I'll send a picture to your 21 on the field information.
1: Simple thing.

0: number is 108-10802. I'll be next stop, US-1 at Shoals Hill. Georgia, Sierra, Juliet, Mike, 3251, SJM, 3251, on a black Ford flip. South Carolina, 415, Charles Hill, Rank 3415, CFE, South Carolina, on a black Kia. Looks like a Sorento.
1: So, 108, are you aware? Just send it.

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1: You will be speaking with Miss Kathy Stone in reference to the traffic complaint. She drives an 18-wheeler trying to run her off the road on I-20. She's not exactly sure which mile marker it happened at. She called us when she was at the 5 westbound. Her phone number is in the cab.

0: 108-105. Tonight is a mess that I was called in third party.
1: Right.
0: 419 Bradleyville Road, 419 Bradleyville Road. It's going to be in the Whispering Woods Apartments. Our complaint device is going to be in building E, and a female could be heard screaming in this area, unknown of which apartment.
1: Uh-huh.

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1: Hello.
0: Go ahead.
1: King Spirit, Yossi with Valdez.

He has visible injuries. 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He says he didn't hit him. I don't know what your story is getting.

0: right here, of course, isn't it? And then he did the birth out of Caroline.
1: Okay.
0: That's going to be 80, that's Echo, Delta, Delta, India, Echo, last name, Letbetter, Lima, Echo, Tango, Bravo, Echo, Tango, Tango, Echo, Romeo, 12-25-91, 12-25-91.

0: Okay, we're going over.
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0: That is subject. I'll be clear. 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

0: headquarters 108. It's going to be a traffic stop, I-20 eastbound at the 5.
1: Okay.
0: I'm going to be out of South Carolina. 428 Charlie Whiskey Charlie. 428 CWC on a gold Chevrolet Silverado.
1: That was

0: 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Can you head this way, just so we can kind of keep traffic off of us? Because I'm not in the best spot.
1: Hello, what's your point?
0: Just past exit 5 on I-20 eastbound, right before the bridge.

0: 5754, 298, East Akron, PO by number.
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0: 10489702, repeating 10489702, South Carolina, last name Evans, CCH 55.

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0: 3 East Martintown Road, 523 East Martintown Road. 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
2: What?
0: She didn't provide an area of aggravation. She just said I was over a burglar alarm.
1: Good boy. It's the same one we had last night, too, right?
0: Yeah.

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Can you go ahead and notify Street and Drain so they can come out and take a look at this? 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
0: I'm holding one at 1200 West Martin Town Road, Willowick Apartments. Our complaint about her outlet in the dining area is popping. No flames or smoke showing.
1: 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I'm there out in

0: Station 2, 1200 West Martin Town Road, 1200 West Martin Town Road. 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Our complaint advisor outlet in the dining area is popping. No flames or smoke at this time.
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0: 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They're pinging at the 6. 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
0: We have a second caller says that that accident we're going to, the driver is possibly 55.
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0: 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Engine 2 is going to be out here for a little bit longer.
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0: You're completely called back advising the female located her vehicle and left. I got her tag. I'm not sure if you're on Target 84. She lives in Edgefield County. It's Alexis. Tags Quebec Foxtrot Indigo 269 QFI 269. Again, when he called this time, he emphasized that she seemed very altered.
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1: Over. What was that?
0: 400 Old Southern Lake Road, 400 Old Southern Lake Road. It's going to be for a well check. Going to be checking on a 6-year-old boy named Henry. Copy your tag notes for further.

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0: 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I'll get you a backup unit in a second for a back door entry and a hallway motion.
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0: 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Hey, four ten eight. We're gonna be in route from Walnut.
1: Go.
2: 207 headquarters, is a complainant want to meet with?
1: Negative, the same complainant that calls all the time.
2: 10-4, I spoke with that construction crew. They agreed to wait till 7 to start working.
1: That's info.
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0: Got that prompt here on Walnut Line now.
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1: John.

There's 1086 Martin Fallon pulling into the Knox entrance, Georgia Tech. 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

1099 with date of birth. Cummings, Charlie Uniform, Mike, Indigo, November, Golf, Sierra. First name Maurice, middle name Mandrell, Mike Alpha, November, Delta, Romeo, Echo, Lima, Lima, 2004, 0504, 2002. Just confirm that for me, please.

Maurice Cummings out of Burt County, DO showing suspended. One warrant out of Richmond County. It's going to be no extradition.

0: 5434. There's a female complainant in the lobby wanting to turn in some more evidence to her case.
1: Copy. I'm still handling court security, but I'll walk over there in a minute.

0: 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Someone's doing a burn in their front yard.
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1: Pitchfield and Heel, final stops in front of Captain D's.
0: I got the Heil Drive.

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0: 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EMS is around.

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0: A black Chevy Suburban. Cyclone 28 is going to be here. Golf, 142. SGG 142.

0: 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Could be a fire alarm showing Building K, second floor, mechanical room.
1: Be the one on Connor Farrell, clear for sure to turn off that one.

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1: 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I'm on scene at 158 Conifer Drive.
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4: 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Got a multi-story residential structure, nothing's on from the exterior. There is a fire hydrant at the intersection of Charlotte North Boulevard, Conifer Drive.
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0: Knox Avenue, East Martintown Road. Knox Avenue, East Martintown Road. It's going to be a white Camaro versus a gray Kia. No injuries. They are going to be in the middle of the roadway. Just give me a advice if you want another unit for traffic control.
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0: 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It's a 70-year-old male with a low BP.
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0: 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Jeff Davidson, right past Parker Gas Station.
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0: Southern Honda, Santa Fe. 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
0: 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My computer's frozen.
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0: 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Like Georgia DMV is having a few issues, but it comes back on a print subject. 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
0: South Carolina, 5491 Quebec Alpha, 5491 Quebec Alpha. It's on a tan Buick. It's with a

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0: Martintown and Butler, it is 6131SC, 6131 Sierra Charlie on a gray Honda Insight.
1: So much confirming out of Carolina.
2: The final stop will be at the observatory.

207, 10 on you, 21. In reference to past 10 suspicious activity off of Hardy Point, if you could just confirm the numerics with her, I'm not showing that on the map, and I can't get it to populate, that's why it's showing Hardy Court in the cache.

0: 111 Millstone Lane, 111 Millstone Lane. It's going to be in reference to disturbance. Male and female physically fighting. There was another male party involved. He's walked off. He said he's bleeding. I'll get you a message.
1: Four or five around.

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The other male party, I believe, is the father of the female. He's walked off into the backyard.

0: What units are 10A that are not going to Millstone? Copy, 2 pending calls. First one's a traffic complaint and a rapid. Second one's a well-being check on Martin Town and Knox. It's probably going to be on Chris. They advise so he's.
1: Tell.

0: tomorrow to go through and control the response. 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
1: Two seven, copy. 209, can you 209?

0: headquarters see if I was reduced response.
1: I said anyone around can slow the response. I have one male detained at this time. Whoever is on scene right now, can you just drive the area and see if you can find the female walking with the daughter?
2: You got descriptions.
1: And wearing some type of cover on her head. Jenna headquarters, can I have you mess in my route for a male subject to get a hit in the head with some item that he's bleeding from?
3: That's 10-4 there, and that already is a scene clear for him.
1: It's clear for
3: headquarters 503, are y'all tonight?
4: We're almost on Elsa.
0: Are you giving that way for a check?
5: For this female, and then we'll be around the truck. Why don't you leave this in?
3: I copy 504.
6: 57, of course, I couldn't get out earlier, but I'm 88 Martintown and Knox for that. Suspicious person or whatever it was.
3: 57. The caller advised it was going to be a Bravo Mike with a shopping cart laying on the ground.

0: 204, I'm copy. I didn't have y'all on anything, so I'm not sure what you were on.
1: How far? Just out of tones drop. 204 went en route to the millstone.
0: That's 104.

0: Sir, Clark, please make call.
1: Sir.
0: No, I'm not. Murphy has shot from Clark. He's going down the sidewalk on Knox Avenue.
1: Still.

0: 07, I called it.
1: 07.
0: I'll be stepping out at the Walnut Lane Neighborhood Park reference for this call to ADA for this individual.
1: Ten marks confirming that's for the disorder. Where do you want to handle that, 21, or do I need to leave it for you?
0: I'll handle it in just a second.
1: That's simple.
2: Two oh five, he's 10-4. You show him today.
1: Two
2: oh five, 4-4-5, you can show me 10-8.

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1: 503.
0: An 18-wheeler broke down. They're right. It is passable. They have the proper triangles up for visualization. There's going to be several guys using a skid steer to unload the block to make it easier for the pickup vehicle to come and get it. It's going to be about 2.5 to 3 hours. If you get further complaints on it, I'll roll back through. But it's passable, and they're going to help guide the traffic when needed.
1: Come on, I'm on service.

0: 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South Carolina 163 Trail Victor 163 CHV on a silver Honda Civic.
1: Clearwater and Ridgefield.
2: Pilot 3, I cover you. I copy Ridgefield. What was the other call?
1: Clearwater. We're turning on the Ridgefield.
2: Clear copy.

0: Subject unknown clearance and report, and that subject refused transport by EMS.
1: Campbell?

0: 21, can I clear you up from that 21? Correction, 200.
1: That's double.

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1: 503.
0: 207 headquarters, can I have your case number?
2: Oh, fuck, 86.
1: 205, go ahead.
2: West 5, Lodge, Jordan. LA Gray, Lee Converse. Talk about 20 from Lee Tango, Julia, Victor, 180.
1: Seven. Your case number is 18181818. And can you just confirm the numerics for me, please?
0: Tavor is 526 Hardy Point North.
1: I copy 526.

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1: 207.
0: I'll be 10-8-5.
1: Yeah.
2: Two oh five, go through.
1: Two oh five.

0: Copy, Bolo. Shally North Boulevard and 25, Shally North and 25. It's for a gray Toyota Camry, South Carolina 28350, Charlie Sierra Echo 350 CSE. It's got a 5-minute delay. Your complaint is advised it was not maintaining lanes.
1: Right here, I didn't see anything.
2: 200 copies, anybody there that can patrol for?
0: Do a bye-bye copy. I'll give you the address of the tag in a second. I'm running it now.
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0: .405.

0: 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That tag's coming back to 1817 Marion Avenue, 1817 Marion.
1: Ten 4405 will go by the address.

0: 10 quarters, 209.
1: Yeah.
0: Can you radiate the area of 965 Georgetown Drive? Your complaint is stated that there's a black truck that parks every day in front of her apartment from 11 to 6. And someone just sits in the car all day and doesn't get out. I believe it's an apartment complex. She won't give me her exact address. She does not want contact.
2: Volunteer headquarters. You're not going to tell me. 204 myself. Go handle that.
0: I copy. 209, I got you, sir.
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He's clear in CIC Valley 27 off of 165 Douglas Drive out of North Augusta, Class B Valley.

0: 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He's my Vista in Barton Town Road.
1: Hello.
0: Yeah, Bird in color, Chevy Equinox. 228 Delta Romeo Tango 642. BRT 642. Stand by for final.
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0: 205 to 90. Can you 88 Walmrath in Bradleyville near Spring Grove Baptist? I got a report that there's a tree that's hanging over the roadway that's caught up in power lines.
1: I got really wrong.

0: 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Being right at 1220 Knox Avenue, is that Lowe's? 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
1: It wasn't around.

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0: I'll be out at 3 on the power line on 1. We're asking you to notify Dominion. It's going to be in front of 1448 Wamrath.
1: Tim, are you on any streets and drains or just Dominion at this time?
0: Just Dominion.
1: Tim.

0: headquarters 107208. Phone company called back, said that the manager called and stated that it was a false alarm.
1: Thanks for calling.

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1: The lines of the trees on, is it pole to pole or pole to house?
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0: 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Come get negative on either subject out of Richmond County.
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0: 207, 209, 10 on you, this order. 1040, correction, 1014, 1014, Edgefield Road, at Circle K, Dunkin' Donuts. The subject just pulled off in a black SUV. It's chromed and silver. It's a four-door, possibly a Toyota. It's a Bravo Mike, white shirt and shorts. He's going to have a Bravo Fox heavy set in the passenger seat. Complainant advised he was meddling and throwing things. He and the other can meet with the complainant. The direction of travel was going towards Austin Grayville on 25.
1: Two or seven,
0: 2 or 7.

0: 207 headquarters.
1: 207.
0: Negative contact with that vehicle. I'll be stepping out at the Circle K 25 North.
1: 207. If you're not already at North, you can probably stay in service.
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0: 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Sky 25, Carpenter's Auto, Georgia Avenue.
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1: Yeah.

0: 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Are there any units available that can pick me up a call and run me back to my residence?
1: 34, get them.
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0: 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White Chevy Equinox.
1: So,

0: 205, do you have any medicals?
1: Huh.
0: 171 Charlie North Court is going to be for a 3-year-old that fell and hit his head. He's got a possible concussion. He's going in and out of trying to stay awake.
1: 503-205. If you want to do that VIN verification, I'll take that medical. Yeah. 10-4 to step it up on this one.
2: What was the call on, Mrs. House?
1: In and out of consciousness.
0: I copy that you guys are switching and you're in route code 3.

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0: Sir, reference to a breach of trust, 619 Flywood Court.

0: 1163 Knox Avenue, 1163 Knox Avenue, about the front, 83 in progress.
1: Stewart.
2: Stewart, too.
0: They're going to be by a silver SUV behind a semi-truck with a road trailer.
3: Okay, I'll be in route to
0: the 81st. Correct, there's going to be a red semi with a white trailer, and I copy you, 5.
4: Follow 39 quarter CMS on scene, clear by EMS.
1: 4-5 in route.
0: I have. I just got off the phone with a second caller. There were 4 people involved, according to her.
1: Two of 7's in route. We'll handle that phone call in just a minute.

0: One of the subjects walked off towards Ruby Tuesdays and brought him, like, no shirt, sweatpants. He was the one, apparently, that was getting jumped by the others. I'm trying to get it further.
1: 455-438.
0: Marine is holding it. Vote 83 in progress.
1: 10-4, we're out with the subject that was getting jumped on.
0: Timmer, I don't have a description on the others. There's just males and one female by a silver SUV.
2: Well, hold the radio. There's one walking across the parking lot with his shirt off I'm trying to get to.

0: 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Trying to get them back in the car. P68.
1: 504, I copy. 10-4, Elizabeth.
2: We're lifting it. Slow everybody down.
1: I copy.
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1: Go ahead, what?
0: Yeah, you're bullet flagging. Sorry, 128-810 Delta Alpha Uniform, 810 DAU. 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
0: Romeo Whiskey Tango 462. 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It's on a orange PT Cruiser.
1: Tango.

0: employee 26. 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
1: Where the first is in the parking lot?
0: 280, copy.
2: Is that copy? The only route.
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0: Time. Anyone at 91 that could take a lava call?
1: I guess what do you got?
0: I got me.
1: Heckers, what are you having along?

0: a female wanting to file a report from Willow Wick Apartments.
1: So.
2: Do we have any news tonight?
0: I believe 209 is going to be en route to the lease.

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White Kia K4, semi. So far, you can 10 foot 2.

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0: 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So, South Carolina plate P601058. That is Papa 601058 on a GMC Denali.

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1: Copy, what kind of vehicle?
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0: 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It's a pickup truck obstructed by a trailer. Give you the 28 in a second.
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1: Good morning, y'all.
0: Is there anybody 25 North? I got a call about a vehicle going the wrong way on I-20, getting on at the 5 west direction. Yes, westbound going eastbound. It's a blue or black SUV, four-door was all they could give.
2: 470.
1: We'll be in route for Magna 1.
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0: We're clear from the 1 to the 5. 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

107-206. Can I get you en route to 395 Hamburg Road? 395 Hamburg Road. It's going to be to assist Aiken County for a burglar alarm. It's going to be at Augusta Auto Options. Keep in motion.

0: to.
1: We'll go with Station 3 on this one, and a unit in the Supervisor 5590 Jefferson Davis. It's going to be at the Nissan. There's live wires that fell on a camper. There is somebody inside. I'm going to go ahead and get the minion in route.
0: 202, copy. 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
2: Yeah,
0: it'd
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0: Headquarters, Central 1 is en route to Nissan, and Station 3 is en route to Ambio Farm.
1: I copy. The person inside the camper they've made contact with, he's 10-4 at this time. He's just hearing popping. I'm going to try to keep him on the phone until you get out.
0: Uh-oh.
1: Gage just reached 10-4-10. We've gotten calls about multiple stoplights out on Atomic Road. I've notified DOT.
0: En route.
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4: That's affirmative. 202, what's your location?
5: I figured. Whichever one of us gets the Nissan first can head to that.
6: I'm passing Monterey when he's marked down, heading to the live wire down.
5: I copy. I'm Georgia Martown, so I'll keep going to Dittman.
6: If all of these, as soon as I can get on the scene.

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1: Good.
0: I'm at 209 and a unit that can back him to 507 West Martintown Road, 507 West Martintown Road. It's going to be Unit B, Paula F. Enterprises for an alarm.
1: I can handle that myself.
0: Turn on a coffee, give me a

0: you're finding out the Highway 1, the bridge is going to have heavy water on it right here before you get to the truck and go behind the gas station.
1: Peter's responding, Tom. There's going to be wires down in front and behind the camper. They are live.

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Units should be advised on your way to that alarm. Also, the lights are going to be out going all the way down Jefferson.

0: that was going to get Dominion en route is going to be one of the power transmission lines they got down there. Almost now, it's probably causing the power outage on US-1.
1: That's important. I'm on the phone with them now.
0: Engine 1, just come all the way around to the back of the actual Nissan dealership. You stay back here with my patrol car here.
2: Hello.

0: 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I mean, I see for the Nissan dealership, and I see the person on the phone inside the actual structure. Have them just stay put until we can get this secured.
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2: 405, I copy you 2 and I copy you 202. He's been advised to stay where he's at, and I'm going to keep him on the phone until you say otherwise.
0: Okay, well, you can disconnect from him to keep that line open for any other incoming calls, as long as we got a 21 for him.
3: Car 1 headquarters, I'll be out at 507 West Martin Town. What was the name of the business?
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3: Copy.
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4: Go in.
2: Can you advise the lines? Are they pole to pole? I know you said something about it was a transformer line.
0: So it's going to be one of the high transmission lines above the transformer. Looks like it goes from pole to pole, and it goes back eastbound, back towards the Hippodrome, if you're going back towards Beverly Clearwater Road. So it's going to be farther. It's going to take a good little ways down the power pole line.
2: .209 and car 1, per the alarm company, you can 1022 for 507 West Martin Town Road.
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2: 200.
6: I'll be on scene. Ambio Farms establishing command. Nothing short.
4: Back where to it. Back where we're all saying, don't secure everything sent forward. Where's your
0: next? 300 headquarters, I'm 10-8. 200, y'all need an assist anywhere?
5: I have a line down over there with someone.
0: Careful.
5: 202 just got on scene there and has command. We're just trying to sort it out right now.

0: to see Dominion's been notified. I got the name and number for the gentleman in the camper and stuff. In the cab, if you need me to call him back or if you need to call him, there for your convenience.
1: That's involved.

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1: 200.
0: Just an update on AMU Farms. Here's everything's good. Just they're out of power, so the generator started up the diesel pump. So we're just going to double check before we clear that.
1: Okay.

0: 202, is Dominion Energy there yet?
1: Not yet, Colin.
0: 300, can you turn around and go make contact with that Dominion Energy truck we just passed? See, and let them know we got somebody trapped in a camper up here.
2: Okay, fine.
1: Gonna be a mobile trailer they got on the back side of here.
3: Two 27 10 on the code 4. 25 and Walnut, it's going to be by Walmart. It's a Toyota Camry that's broken down and blocking lanes.
4: 27.

0: 300, were you able to make contact with that Dominion Energy person?
1: No, from him. He said he's en route to another call, but somebody's en route to us.

0: 200, 202. Go ahead. I'm about to clear MBO farm and head your way. Do you have any need for engine 3 to stop in since they're nearby?
1: No, I think engine 3 can clearly go back to the station with another press and call for it.
0: No.
2: Do I have anybody at 91 or near 91? There's a gentleman in the vestibule. He's trying to. It's not working.
3: Careful. 30 seconds left.

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1: We are at the back of the Nissan dealership. Come in like you're going to look at a new car, and you'll see us in the back.
0: Oh.
1: Headquarters, we've gotten the person out of the building.
2: Several.

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1: 207.
0: Not with that code 4. 25, headed north, right in front of Wendy's. We have the number 3 lane blocked.
1: Sure. You can give me 20 when you're ready.
0: 4, South Carolina tag 5091 NY 5091 November Yankee, South Carolina tag on a green Honda Accord.

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0: 207 headquarters. Vehicle's out of the roadway. Retain status 24. 207.
1: 207. Yeah, I want to stop it on that alarm while you're up there. It's 120 Morovan Drive.
0: Hey, Virgil.
2: 205, you can see it, sir.
1: Five, I got you in service.

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1: Where is it?
2: 305, is correct.
1: 305.
3: 300 headquarters.
1: 300.
3: I'm clear from the dealership. Show me removing debris from the roadway US 1 at 520.
1: No.
0: Three of it. Our way, but just in case y'all aren't like that, Edgefield and Old Edgefield and Atomic is completely out.
1: That's affirmative. There's lights out all over the city, but thank you.
4: 207 headquarters, I'm not on Mayor Van.
1: 207.
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1: 2 or 0.
0: So command terminated. We spoke to the men and they was working on the line. You can show Station 1 fire report.
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0: Can I get a unit and route to the activity center for a subject having a possible seizure? I'm trying to get further.
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0: 100 Riverview Park Drive for a possible seizure. I'm trying to get further.
2: Let us know where.
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1: a hospital. 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
2: 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I'm going to bend in this intersection for a moment, and I'm going to head to the activity center. You got a cardiac arrest, correct?
0: Police car in progress.
2: Five, five, y'all got an AED in there?
0: We got AED applied right now.
2: Be there momentarily. Where you at?
3: He's up front.
1: Is CPR in progress? They can count on the 9.

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1: 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We have a pulse. We're attempting to talk.
0: He's passing 91 now, headed to you.
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1: Go ahead.
0: Lima Alpha Romeo Romeo Yankee, person is Cornell, that's Charlie Oscar Romeo November Echo Lima Lima. University 9-10-67, 9-10-67, Bravo Mike out of Texas.
1: Can you spell that last name for me? Can you stop at it?
0: Larry Lima Alpha Romeo Romeo Yankee.
1: Thank you.
0: Captain, one more.
2: Morehouse, stand by on that, need you down here.

0: any units that are pending, can you go to 2? I've got 2 calls in pending. I've got a wreck at mile marker 22. It was called in by Highway Patrol, one of the troopers. Not sure if it was westbound or eastbound. The black Chevy, correction, black Chrysler and a silver Chrysler not blocking the roadway. I did advise HP I didn't have any units at the time. He said they didn't either. And I got a traffic complaint at 293 Edisto Drive for a gold Chevy Silverado 2500 to be in the neighborhood.
1: Well, we'll have something cleared up here in just a moment.
0: Well, I advise both of them that as soon as I get somebody clear, I'll have them over there.

0: 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Is anybody respond to yours?
1: Copied both of the pending calls, and so as soon as we get somebody clear, they'll be en route.

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1: Negative.

0: take order 308. You can tell us 10-8 and on to the next pending call.
1: Tesla, we on 520 between my marker 22 and 21. Not sure if it's going to be westbound or eastbound. It's two Chryslers.
0: Copy. Is that a 1050?
1: Affirmative.

in the network center and trying to name Nibra. First name Arrington is ARRINGTON, last name Ford, common spelling. Denver is 510-84, it's probably going to go to Georgia.

0: 300 headquarters. Myself, 5 and 9 are about to clear. 306 is going to be on scene for a little while longer.
1: 10-4, we've got ceiling pending. Nothing major. I've got a custody exchange in the parking lot. She's advising that the other party's not here, so she needs a report to document it.
0: And the next?
1: The other call is going to be at 805 Pretty Run Drive for a low-hanging power line. The complainant advised that cars cannot fit under it. Dominion's already been notified by my partner.
0: Well, I'll be en route to Pretty Run.
1: She's in a black Nissan Kicks from the parking lot.
0: Go ahead and get them out of the way, Aubrey. They're getting ready to pull out in just a second.
2: Five of six headquarters, come out and ask for a few parking special.

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1: Good.
0: Just come in here and grab my keys and turn off my light switch. I've tried Georgia, South Carolina, Florida, and North Carolina. I'm not getting a read back on that subject.
1: Yeah. Five Echo, we're good.
0: Your case number.
1: Copy. EMS made a route to Pima Mountain Emergent, 503 should be getting him to the intersection. 504 should be riding with him.
0: Sure.

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1: All y'all involved, great work. As of right now, he has a pulse. He's sinus rhythm on the monitor, going through a STEMI. He's attempting to breathe on his own. Great job.
2: 35, I copy, team. Three, 3, 3, 4, 10, 8.

0: Fathers, are you going back to Georgia Avenue and Center Street, or can I go ahead and clear that call?
1: I'll go back for a few minutes when I clear this.
2: We're unable to locate. Is the caller still on scene?
0: Trooper, that the call got passed over to him from their dispatch.
2: Copy. We're going to flip around and see if we can locate.

0: Right, of course.
1: Sir?
0: I'm 88 on pretty run. Where was my complaint calling from?
1: The complainant was leaving the area when she called it in. She said that she was going to 805 Pretty Run at the time and couldn't go under the power line trying to get to the address.
0: Kevlar, it's not a power line. That's going to be AT&T cable.
2: Jorge, Gordon, Mark, Piedmont.

0: Echo 3-8, you got any calls pending?
1: There's a traffic complaint at 293 Edisto Drive for a gold Chevy Silverado 2500 speeding through the neighborhood.
0: Shuts her out.
1: Can't help.
2: You can clear this with a trespass warning. Can you issue me another one for 200 George Avenue? They own that property as well. They want to put some trespass on there too.
0: Of course, I'm clearing that escort. We'll be back out of the center in Georgia.
1: Denmark.

Station 1386, Station 1386, 310 West 2 Street, 310 West 2 Street. It's going to be North Augusta Gardens for apartment 106. The caller is at 105. She says the fire alarm at 106 has been going off for over an hour. She does not see or smell anything. I do have the owner of the

Hey, quarter three area, I'm on scene. 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
1: Good.
0: Do you have any older information that you can have around?
2: Three, you can show us that address to speak to the client.

0: headquarters 3-way, what we need tonight?
1: Status 24, unable to locate the cockpit.
2: I was able to locate a phone number for the apartment owner as of May. I'm going to attempt him.

0: 306 headquarters. There's an audible alarm. There's a window also open. 353 is going to make entry through the window that's open and lock the door.
1: Time for, I've attempted the apartment owner one time already with no answer. I'm attempting again.
0: 10-4.

0: 3 and 4. I'm clear of that intersection, 1042. Traffic's moving freely with no difficulty.
1: Tech 3 and 6. 3 and 6. Negative contact with the homeowner times 3. According to MNI, it's going to be a 68-year-old Bravo Mike. He lived at this address as of May 13th of this year.
2: 10-4.

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0: Can I get your office, 316 St. Julian Place, 316 St. Julian Place? Tell me your representative smoke investigation. Caller advised that he is a neighbor of this address and that they are burning brush outside and there is smoke billowing into their home. He did not say whether he has already asked them to stop burning.
1: 305.

0: 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You get your all units 10-8. The alarm was malfunctioning. The apartment has been relocked.
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1: And 4, 3 and 5, I've got a lockout in 10-1, when you clear.
2: I got it.